0: Uit 1985, Starship and We Built This City.
1: Fellas, I'm ready to get up and do my thing. 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Can I count it off? One, two, three.

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Penso che un sueño para sì.

Born from fire, sparks flying from the sun. 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

0: gentlemen, this is Billy McCluskey from Palm Springs reporting for NBC Sports of America. 20 seconds to the start of the 31st Formula race on a hot sunny afternoon.
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0: play kids. This is not your Dalios game. 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Real champion round here, the future man to that.
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So you face it with a smile. There is no need to cry, for a trifle's more than this. Do you still recall my name and the month it all began? Will you release me with a kiss?